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It's Noah Kahn with Doors on 92.9 FM with that. We're just past five. Hey, it's Brian here. Coming up tomorrow afternoon, I'll let you know, I'm going to be giving away the MX13 Arena Cross tickets. The event is happening not this weekend, but next weekend, August 7th and 8th, Deschutes County Fairgrounds Pro Caliber Outdoor Arena. 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

Sabotage, Beastie Boys, 92.9 FM. Hey, what's up? It's Brian here. Drive safe if you're getting out into traffic, and please be nice to each other on the roadways. And I'll give another shout out to Up Liquids and happy anniversary. 1 year anniversary. They had their block party over the weekend. That was a lot of fun and a busy time in the box.

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And that is Beaches in Tennessee from Cage the Elephant. 92.9 FM. 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Find them on South Highway 97. Also got them on Southeast 3rd Street and on Arizona next to the Podski. Tokyo Starfish, get yours. Okay, tonight, going to see clear skies. Hey, you probably got patchy smoke hanging around depending on where you're at in Central Oregon. Could be thicker in some areas. Otherwise, overnight low in the low 50s. Tomorrow, sunshine and mid 80s on the way. Wednesday looks like sunshine and upper 80s. By Thursday, upper 80s, close to 90, if not low 90s. Sunshine into Friday, low 90s for sure. And sunny skies to get us close to the coming weekend. Stuff to do outside, obviously. Deschutes County Fair is happening this week. It gets underway Wednesday, goes through Sunday. Carnival rides, great foods. 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Deschutes County Fair, deschutesfair.org to get your tickets lined up. If you want to do that in advance, this is Highly Suspect now on 92.9 FM.

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4: Hi, it's Chris, and here's the 92.9 Music News. Faith No More have reunited and are heading on tour with System of a Down for their first live shows in over a decade. And the Ramones, Smashing Pumpkins, and Linkin Park are all getting a star on the Hollywood Walk of Fame. And the stage adaptation of Prince's Purple Rain will debut on Broadway in the spring of next year. Finally, Lou Kohler, frontman of Sick of It All, has died at the age of 59. My name is Chris. That's the 92.9 Music News, and it's brought to you by McMenamin's Old St. Francis School. Coming up on Saturday, it's Days Between, a 9-day tribute to Jerry Garcia.
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New music from Shinedown. That one's called Young Again. 92.9. Heard Metallica before that. Sad but true. Hey there, it's Brian hanging out with you. Thank you so much for listening and hanging out with me. Be sure you're hanging out with me tomorrow. I'm going to have MX13 Arena Cross tickets up for grabs for that event. Not this weekend, but next weekend. Deschutes County Fairgrounds Outdoor Arena. I'll hook you up tomorrow for those tickets. Right now, this is Lovely the Band. It's 92.9.

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On my next show, it's all about de-evolution with a certain musician's birthday and a cover song you might not expect. Gustav's Geeky Music Moment happens right around 8:40, so join me starting at 6 a.m. on 92.9 FM.

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When I wake up from the pretty reckless and 92.9. Hi, it's Brian here. Live music lineup time. Couple of options for you. Kimberly June at Bend Brewing Company this afternoon. Johnny Bourbon holding it down at On Tap. And you've also got the Bluegrass Collective doing their thing over at Silver Moon Brewing per usual on Mondays. It's 92.9 and your live music lineup with the Killers now.

Dead Kennedys on 92.9 FM. Hi, it's Brian here now for something completely different for you. This Saturday at Silver Moon Brewing, it's Willie Fest, a Willie Nelson tribute event, and 100% of all ticket sales benefit the Latino Community Association of Central Oregon. Plus, there's going to be a food drive and raffle with proceeds going to Neighbor Impact. A pretty awesome event. Plus, you get Willie Nelson tribute music from Oregon Friar, Johnny Bourbon, the Bluegrass Collective, and many other great local performers here in Central Oregon. Silver Moon Brewing this Saturday. Right on. Check it out. It's 92.9 FM with Jane's Addiction now.

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Be with you from Muse. Hey, what's up? It's Brian here. Thanks for listening. We got clear skies tonight. Depending on where you're at in Central Oregon, here in Bend, we're expecting overnight low down to about the low 50s. Tomorrow, looking for sunshine in mid 80s, upper 80s for Wednesday, and lots of sunshine into Thursday. Upper 80s to low 90s and low 90s for Friday, and plenty of sunshine as we get close to another hot, busy weekend here in Central Oregon. 92.9 FM with music from the Dirty Heads.

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1: 3 years on the local circuit, played twice at the county fair. And the second time, Ben, our friend who worked the business, and said a guy from a label was there. There were two more like him at the next show, staring us down like hawks. And there was love in the air, and all the money was there, and we were going on tour with Candlebox.

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2: 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Faith No More have reunited and are heading on tour with System of a Down for their first live shows in over a decade. And the Ramones, Smashing Pumpkins, and Linkin Park are all getting a star on the Hollywood Walk of Fame. And the stage adaptation of Prince's Purple Rain will debut on Broadway in the spring of next year. Finally, Lou Kohler, frontman of Sick of It All, has died at the age of 59. My name is Chris. That's the 92.9 Music News, and it's brought to you by McMenamin's Old St. Francis School. Coming up on Saturday, it's Days Between, a 9-day tribute to Jerry Garcia.
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1: Hey, alright, it's Kip Casper, Clone Radio. LA's infinite repeat. How we feeling out there? How's your drive time commute? I need a saga. What's the saga? It's songs for the deaf. You can't even hear it.

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1: 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Let's have a little talk.
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1: 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We just need everyone to make sure that doesn't happen, okay? Whether we're having a campfire, mowing the lawn, or driving the car, we just have to be careful. So let's put on that smoky hat and keep Oregon green!
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Some of you just found out about 92.9. Some of you have been listening since day one. Either way, thanks. We really appreciate it.

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0: 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Your cash and your jewelry is what I expect. 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

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Tribute. Long time ago, me and my brother Kyle here, we was hitchhiking down a long and lonesome road. All of a sudden, there shined a shiny demon in the middle of the road. And he said,

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2: 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Faith No More have reunited and are heading on tour with System of a Down for their first live shows in over a decade. And the Ramones, Smashing Pumpkins, and Linkin Park are all getting a star on the Hollywood Walk of Fame. And the stage adaptation of Prince's Purple Rain will debut on Broadway in the spring of next year. Finally, Lou Kohler, frontman of Sick of It All, has died at the age of 59. My name is Chris. That's the 92.9 Music News, and it's brought to you by McMenamin's Old St. Francis School. Coming up on Saturday, it's Days Between, a 9-day tribute to Jerry Garcia.
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1: For KTVZ News, I'm Adriel Hacera. Happening now, Julian and Mahina Hayes are missing and are believed to be in danger. Could be in Deschutes County, including Redmond. If you see them, please call 911. We have pictures of them posted on both KTVZNews.com and the KTVZ News app. In other news, Jefferson County School District is reopening its summer programs this week. Summer programs at Madras High School, Bridges High, and Madras Elementary will continue running today through Thursday from 8 a.m. to 1 p.m. District leaders say early closures are necessary due to daily winds and fire behavior. Transportation will not be provided for students whose bus stops are in level 2 or 3 evacuation zones.
2: A controversial proposal that could have dramatically reshaped ranching and outdoor recreation in Oregon will not appear on the November ballot, state elections officials confirmed on Friday. According to the Statesman's Journal, Initiative Petition 28, or IP28, which aimed to expand animal abuse laws by outlawing practices such as hunting, fishing, and livestock slaughter, failed to gather enough valid signatures to qualify. The measure needs 117,173 valid signatures, but only submitted 104,262, with fewer than 74% of those deemed valid after review. The outcome means Oregon voters will not see any statewide measures on the November 3rd general election ballot.
1: Firefighters continue to battle the Brewer, Green Mountain, and Cross White fires near Prineville. Difficult terrain, heavy fuels, and changing weather are complicating efforts. Crews are also preparing structures that could be threatened and encourage those on evacuation notice to do the same. For more information on these stories, head to KTVZ.com or visit the KTVZ mobile app. For KTVZ News, I'm Adriel Hacera.
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It is Tool and Schism on 92.9 FM, and good morning. I am Gustav. All right, I'm going to tell you about the weather this hour, plus a little bit later on, the 92.9 Outdoor Report. So this next tune, definitely a summer vibe for sure, and it's all about spending time with friends and remembering all the good times when things now seem a little more stressful. Yeah, we could all use that sort of thing now and again. It's One of Those Days from Dirty Heads on 92.9.

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And there's Metallica on 92.9 FM. And what's going on with the weather today in Central Oregon? Well, once again, a nice day around here. 83 degrees for the high under clear, sunny skies. And the air quality is good thanks to those winds blowing eastward. Now, overnight low is going to be 52, and we have more mid-80s tomorrow. Currently, we're at 55. And to learn more about the weather, hit the weather section of BackyardBend.com. 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

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Just want to give you some details on the Akawa Butte fire, with certain areas being downgraded from level 3 to level 2, which is now BSET. That includes Wycus Canyon Estates, areas off of Mountain View Road between Appaloosa Drive and also Buffalo Drive. Now, this change also affects the Henkel Butte area, Vista Ridge Drive, Stardust Lane, and Annie's Drive. It's also a good time to get signed up for emergency alerts with regard to wildfires. All right, I cannot recommend this enough. You can do this at publicalerts.org. They will text you. They will call you. It's very useful. 92.9 Outdoor Report is brought to us by Tokyo Starfish, and there are three locations: South Highway 97, Southeast 3rd Street, and Arizona Avenue next to Podski. Tokyo Starfish, get yours. 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
1: For KTVZ News, I'm Adriel Hacera. Happening now, Julian and Mahina Hayes are missing and are believed to be in danger. Could be in Deschutes County, including Redmond. If you see them, please call 911. We have pictures of them posted on both KTVZNews.com and the KTVZ News app. In other news, Jefferson County School District is reopening its summer programs this week. Summer programs at Madras High School, Bridges High, and Madras Elementary will continue running today through Thursday from 8 a.m. to 1 p.m. District leaders say early closures are necessary due to daily winds and fire behavior. Transportation will not be provided for students whose bus stops are in level 2 or 3 evacuation zones.
2: A controversial proposal that could have dramatically reshaped ranching and outdoor recreation in Oregon will not appear on the November ballot, state elections officials confirmed on Friday. According to the Statesman's Journal, Initiative Petition 28, or IP28, which aimed to expand animal abuse laws by outlawing practices such as hunting, fishing, and livestock slaughter, failed to gather enough valid signatures to qualify. The measure needs 117,173 valid signatures, but only submitted 104,262, with fewer than 74% of those deemed valid after review. The outcome means Oregon voters will not see any statewide measures on the November 3rd general election ballot.
1: Firefighters continue to battle the Brewer, Green Mountain, and Cross White fires near Prineville. Difficult terrain, heavy fuels, and changing weather are complicating efforts. Crews are also preparing structures that could be threatened and encourage those on evacuation notice to do the same. For more information on these stories, head to KTVZ.com or visit the KTVZ mobile app. For KTVZ News, I'm Adriel Hacera.
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Say It Ain't So on 92.9 FM, where we're just around 3 weeks away now from that new Weezer album. So will it be more aggressive? More guitar-driven? I've been hearing a little bit of both, although it's kind of tough to imagine an aggressive Weezer, to be honest with you. I am Gustav. We'll check the weather once again this hour. And here's Dracula from Tame Impala on 92.9.

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Reach for the Sky from Social Distortion on 92.9 FM, and another look at the weather for today here in Central Oregon. Nice day once again, 83 degrees for the high under clear and sunny skies. Air quality is actually quite good. This is thanks to those winds blowing eastward here. Now, overnight low is going to be 52. We've got more mid-80s coming up tomorrow. Currently 59 degrees, and you can learn more about the weather by hitting the weather section of BackyardBend.com. 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

He's a punk rocker. Yes, he is. It's 92.9 Iggy Pop teaming up with Teddy Bears on that one. And my name's Gustav. So all this week, listen to 92.9 FM as we have your chances to win tickets to MX13 Arena Cross. This is coming up August 7th and 8th at Deschutes County Fairgrounds Pro Caliber Outdoor Arena in Redmond. This is a family-friendly event with some amazing stunts, some inspired races, and it's going to be a lot of fun. You can find out more at mx13mx.com. It's 92.9 Giovanni and the Hired Guns. Here's Armon Ayala.

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1: For KTVZ News, I'm Adriel Hacera. Happening now, Julian and Mahina Hayes are missing and are believed to be in danger. Could be in Deschutes County, including Redmond. If you see them, please call 911. We have pictures of them posted on both KTVZNews.com and the KTVZ News app. In other news, Jefferson County School District is reopening its summer programs this week. Summer programs at Madras High School, Bridges High, and Madras Elementary will continue running today through Thursday from 8 a.m. to 1 p.m. District leaders say early closures are necessary due to daily winds and fire behavior. Transportation will not be provided for students whose bus stops are in level 2 or 3 evacuation zones.
2: A controversial proposal that could have dramatically reshaped ranching and outdoor recreation in Oregon will not appear on the November ballot, state elections officials confirmed on Friday. According to the Statesman's Journal, Initiative Petition 28, or IP28, which aimed to expand animal abuse laws by outlawing practices such as hunting, fishing, and livestock slaughter, failed to gather enough valid signatures to qualify. The measure needs 117,173 valid signatures, but only submitted 104,262, with fewer than 74% of those deemed valid after review. The outcome means Oregon voters will not see any statewide measures on the November 3rd general election ballot.
1: Firefighters continue to battle the Brewer, Green Mountain, and Cross White fires near Prineville. Difficult terrain, heavy fuels, and changing weather are complicating efforts. Crews are also preparing structures that could be threatened and encourage those on evacuation notice to do the same. For more information on these stories, head to KTVZ.com or visit the KTVZ mobile app. For KTVZ News, I'm Adriel Hacera.
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Thank you, Roxy Music, 92.9 FM. My name's Gustav. It's our Tuesday morning, so that means Gustav's Geeky Music Moment is on the way right around 8:40 here, and in honor of someone's birthday and a fun cover song. Oh, and big news for The Odyssey. That movie has now done near to $650 million globally already. I mean, it's genuinely amazing and long and pretty violent. But yeah, good movie. It's 92.9. Here's Car Seat Headrest.

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1: With a special birthday edition in Gustav's Geeky Music Moment this morning. It is the birthday of Gerald Casale, the co-founder and bassist of Devo, who, it's worth mentioning, are playing Cascades Amphitheater over in Washington on the 24th of September, along with B-52s. But here's the thing about Devo. These guys were always way ahead of their time, thanks in part to Gerald. And some years ago, they even did this cover song, and I still have no idea why, but I love it. So I'm playing it for you now. Devo and Head Like a Hole for Gerald Casale's birthday. It's Gustav's Geeky Music Moment on 92.9.

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That's Self-Esteem. Hey, this sounds fun. Solving clues and thinking on your feet in an escape room. And Puzzle Effect has a half-off deal going on right now in their escape rooms. 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
1: Josh said he's gonna be here at like 2 o'clock. I haven't even seen him.
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92.9 FM. How's that for a team up? Work It Out from Jurassic 5 along with the Dave Matthews Band. I am Gustav. So for anyone who was at that recent Young the Giant show over in Portland at McMenamin's Edgefield, we were treated to a surprise appearance from John Gourley from Portugal the Man to become Portugal the Giant for one song, as I like to call it. But here's John Gourley and Portugal the Man teaming up with this Swedish project, Naked. The tune is Glide on 92.9.

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That's Tool with Sober on 92.9 FM. And now a band that may not yet be on your radar, but they for sure deserve to be there. They're a relatively new band out of Southern California. Originally got their start during the pandemic up in the Seattle area. And they're playing the Hawthorne Theater over in Portland in early October. Sort of a hardcore revival sound with these guys, if you will. They are Military Gun. Here's Throw Me Away on 92.9 FM.

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again on 92.9 FM. So Alice in Chains, recently rediscovered by Dave Grohl from the Foo Fighters. He said that his daughters were listening to them when they were driving around in the car, and he was like, where was I 35 years ago when these guys were having their heyday? But he says that they're like his favorite band now. Wow. So Chris is coming up next. She'll be playing some of your favorite music, including your requests at noon with Lunchbox. I am Gustav. Hope your Tuesday is now off to a great start. Let's hang out again tomorrow morning, all right? It's 92.9 FM. I'll leave you with Weezer. Here's Hashpipe.

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listening from a perfect circle. How did I get here? How do I get here? It's called Starless on 92.9 FM. The perennial questions asked in that song. How are you on this Tuesday morning? My name is Chris. A little under the weather today, trying to make it through as best I can. So hope you'll grant me some grace. And perhaps you'll let me know what you want to hear on the radio today. 617-9270. Also, email me, kris@929online.com. It's Sneaker Pimps Now with Six Underground on 92.9. Good morning.

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New music from Baby. That song is called Change. Good morning, Chris here. We're in for just a stretch of really nice days. Sunshine, 86 today, in the 50s overnight. Same thing for Wednesday, near 90 on Thursday. Already 73 in Southwest Bend. You can look at that extended forecast at BackyardBend.com. And thank you so much to Bi-Mart. Here's beach weather, high and low places on 92.9.

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Pavement with Summer Babe on 92.9 FM. Man, they did that as the second song of their set and their show, what is it, a week and a half ago now? And everyone in the audience sang that. It was so joyful. Oh, my gosh. It just filled my heart. I love that song. It's 92.9 FM. Collective Soul did shine. My name is Chris. All week long, keep listening for your chance to win tickets to go to the MX13 Arena Cross. 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And later on this afternoon, your chance to win those tickets. Here's the Pretty Reckless When I Wake Up on 92.9.

REM on 92.9 FM. We also heard Six Sweet from Wishy and Everclear, Father of Mine. I just realized we have some Sarah McLachlan tickets in our account. She's playing at Hayden Holmes Amphitheater on Friday, August 7th. So I decided I'm going to give away some Sarah McLachlan tickets today. That'll happen later on this afternoon. I'll just tell you when to call in. My name is Chris. This is the Church Under the Milky Way on 92.9.

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What?

Green Day pulling out their rockabilly roots, Never Gonna RIP, new music on 82.9 FM. That's from the forthcoming Nimrod soundtrack, which will be out on Friday. And that movie is going to be screening at Regal Cinemas on August 14th, hoping to get tickets to give away for that. We also heard Rebel Girl from Bikini Kill. Chris here. Let me take you through the live music lineup tonight at the Commonwealth Pub. You can catch Side Effects. Blues Revival Night happening at Silver Moon Brewing. The Deltas are at the Domino Room. There's an open mic at the Cellar and one at the Commons Cafe. And also karaoke at the Capitol, Volcanic Theater Pub, and M&J Tavern. That's Tuesday evening in Central Oregon. Nirvana now. Where did you sleep last night? 92.9.

That's AFK from Pinback on 92.9 FM. My name is Chris. Tonight at 8 o'clock, I hope you will tune in to Highway 97. It's a local music show. Tonight I'm going to debut a brand new song from Mosley Wada. It is so good. We'll also hear something new from an artist who calls himself My Favorite Boxer. We'll play that new one from Not Your Ex-Lover. We'll hear from Larry Anna's Flask and so much more. Highway 97, the local music show. 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

That's Strong from the Smashing Pumpkins on 92.9 FM. You can find that on the singles soundtrack. That came out in 1992. Blue October did Oh My My, and I would love it if my last lunch blocker would call me up right now and let me know what you want me to play in a row for you between 12 and 1 o'clock. That's right. I have one slot left. It can be yours, 617-9270. Or email me, kris@929online.com. And everybody who gets their lunch block played is eligible to win some free, fresh dog food from Hungry Hound. New Joyce Manor. I used to go to this bar. It's 92.9 FM.

The late, great Donna's. Let's take it off on 92.9 FM. We heard Whiskey in the Jarro from Metallica coming up. Weather update. I'll let you know just how beautiful it's going to be. And Lunch Block's on the way. We have a band with black in the name themed Lunch Block. We'll hear from the B-52s. Squeeze. A Lunch Block dedicated to Tim Armstrong from Rancid. How about that? That's all coming up. And I'll have tickets for you to win to go see Sarah McLachlan. She's playing on Friday, August 7th at Hayden Holmes Amphitheater. I'll give those tickets away today in about an hour. Ballyhoo now. It's Bad Summer. New music on 92.9.

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We heard Oasis, Live Forever, and I Want to Be Adored from the Stone Roses. Like how I did that. They sounded so good next to each other. My name is Chris. We're looking for about 86 as our high of the day in Central Oregon. Some patchy smoke this evening, but mostly clear for the end of the night. 51 overnight. And mid-80s for Wednesday with maybe some patchy smoke in the area as well. We're pretty clear right now in Southwest Bend. It's 77 degrees with blue skies. We start warming up as we head toward the weekend as well. And you can see that forecast at backyardbend.com. And music news today, Tom Morello has announced his 7th studio album, Everyone Gets Everything, is going to be out at the end of September. And Serge Tankian from System of a Down, one of the guests on the album. And my morning jacket frontman, Jim James, has released a new song called Wowed Out. It's the title track from his upcoming solo album. And that's our music news brought to you by McMoneyman's Old St. Francis School. And they've got their Days Between coming up starting on Saturday. It's a 9-day tribute to Jerry Garcia. And we're going to jump into Lunchbox right now. We have some long songs, so let's get rolling. Charles, thank you. You're up first. It's Fastball the Way on Lunchbox on 92.9.

That's one of those bands I have never seen before. I would love to. That's Squeeze with Tempted on Lunch Blox on 92.9 FM. My name is Chris. I actually had tickets to see them in October of 2020. And they were doing a show in Portland, but we all know how that turned out. Thanks so much to Hungry Hound for sponsoring Lunch Blox. 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

And that's a wrap on Peggy's Lunch Block on 92.9 FM. That's Animotion Obsession. We heard Creep from Radiohead and the B-52's Rock Lobster. Ben Parks and Rec District having one of their volunteer project days tomorrow starting at 8 a.m. At Pine Nursery Park in Bend. That's off Northeast Purcell. They'll be pulling weeds, planting native vegetation, removing trash, etc. So if you're looking for a volunteer project, this could be one of them. Again, that's tomorrow starting at 8 a.m. at Pine Nursery Park off Purcell in Bend. And our outside report brought to you by Tokyo Starfish. They have three locations in Bend. They're on South Highway 97, Southeast 3rd Street, and on Arizona Avenue right next to the Potsky. Tokyo Starfish, get yours. Mike's Lunch Block is all things Tim Armstrong, starting with one of his bands, Rancid. 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

0: That lunch block dedicated to Tim Armstrong. That's Transplants, Diamonds and Guns on 92.9 FM. Thank you, Mike, for putting that together. We heard Op Ivy Smiling and Rancid Radio. My name is Chris. Right now, I have a pair of tickets for you in to go see Sarah McLachlan. She's back at Hayden Holmes Amphitheater on Friday, August 7th. And if you want to go see Sarah McLachlan, call number 7 right now. Who hasn't won any concert tickets from us in the last 2 months can pick up those tickets. 617-9270, 617-9270. Good luck to you. Our final lunch block on the way for Tom on 92.9.
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For our fourth and final lunch block, we heard Black Sabbath, War Pigs, Black Keys, Gold on the Ceiling, and the Black Crows. Remedy. Do you get it? Thank you, Tom, for that lunch block. My name is Chris. It's 92.9 with Beck. Where it's at.

That's television with See No Evil on 92.9 FM. Tom Verlaine allegedly helped to build the stage at the late, great CBGB, which was in New York, legendary club. I don't know if that's true or not, but I like to think that it is. It's 92.9 FM. We heard Rainbow Kitten Surprise with Fever Pitch. This afternoon, you'll be able to have a chance to win a pair of tickets to go to MX13 Arena Cross. That's happening Friday and Saturday night of August 7th and 8th at the Deschutes County Fairgrounds Outdoor Arena in Redmond. Action-packed racing, along with X Games gold medalist freestyler riders launching themselves into the air like 40 feet with jaw-dropping tricks. 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And Brian will have those for you to win later on today. New Young and the Giant, different kind of love, 92.9.

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0: Pearl Jam, Better Man on 92.9 FM. Weezer did Hero. It is pretty picture perfect out there right now. 81 degrees with sunshine and blue skies. We're going to see about 86 today. Might see some smoke overnight. Lows around 51 and mid 80s for Wednesday as well, with the chance of patchy smoke. And that forecast can be viewed at backyardbend.com. Did I say it's already 81? I think I did. And thank you so much to Dilly Dally Coffee Company, because the mountains are better with coffee. Dilly Dally Coffee, tucked away off MK on Bend's southwest side. New Kenny Hoopla. This also has Albert Hammond Jr. from The Strokes on it. It's called New America on 92.9.
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We heard Girl Like You from Edwyn Collins. 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

Mike Ness sounding pretty good for 64. 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Live music lineup time. This is Chris. Your choices this evening include Blues Revival Night at Silver Moon Brewing. The Deltas are playing at the Domino Room. Head to the Commonwealth Pub for Side Effects. And also an open mic at the Cellar and one at the Commons Cafe. And there's plenty of karaoke tonight, including at the Capitol, M&J Tavern, and Volcanic Theater Pub. That is Tuesday evening in Central Oregon. Tony's now on 92.9.

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0: Girls and Boys from Blah on 92.9 FM. We heard Jackie down the line from Fontaines, D.C. Up for grabs later on this afternoon will be a pair of tickets to go to MX13 Arena Cross. That's happening in Redmond at the Deschutes County Fairgrounds Friday and Saturday, August 7th and 8th. MX13MX.com is where you can see the ticketing details on that. 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And Brian will have those tickets for you to win later today. This is new music from the Mountain Goats. A fun little story about their time touring with Candlebox. It's 92.9.
1: 3 years on the local circuit. 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And the second time, Ben, our friend who worked the business and said a guy from a label was there. There were two more like him at the next show, staring us down like hawks. And there was love in the air and all the money was there and we were going on tour with Candlebox.

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I'm pretty sure I had a boyfriend once who broke up with me because I watched that video too many times in a row. That's In Between Days from The Cure on 92.9 FM from their great landmark album, The Head on the Door, which came out in 1985. Blue Brigada did Backseat, and that'll do it for me today, at least this afternoon. My name is Chris. Tonight, I will return at 8 o'clock to host Highway 97. It's our local music show. Tonight, going to debut a new great song from Mosley Wada. We'll hear from another new artist named My Favorite Boxer. We'll play Larry and His Flask, of course, in honor of their Munchin Music performance on Thursday. We'll hear from Not Your Ex-Lover, their new song, talk about what they've got going on, and so much more. Highway 97 tonight at 8 o'clock. I hope you will join me then. Closing my show today with the Flaming Lips, She Don't Use Jelly on 92.9.

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You got the Dirty Heads with One of Those Days and 92.9 FM. Hey, what's up? It's Brian here. Hope you're having a good day. Thanks for listening and hanging out. Yeah, I got those MX13 Arena Cross tickets up for grabs. Win them from me soon here on 92.9. Right now, the Strokes.

That is Ceremony from New Order on 92.9. Well, we got some patchy smoke kind of hanging around into the evening. I got to clear up late night tonight. Or at least so they say. You know, it's smoke. How do they know? Overnight low in the low 50s. Tomorrow, they probably know the same way they know that tomorrow's going to be in the mid 80s. And patchy smoke expected tomorrow as well. They're pretty smart about those things. See sunny skies on Thursday and mid 80s on the way. Low 90s for Friday and lots of sunshine into the weekend. Cooling down a little bit on Saturday. Low 80s and upper 70s for Sunday. Sunshine through the weekend. It's all-time low. This is the weather on 92.9.

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We're going to get you in for Saturday. Okay, so let's go. Be caller number 7 at 617-9270, and you're going to the MX13 Arena Cross Action on Saturday. Not this Saturday, but the following Saturday, August 8th. Good luck from 92.9. This is Blue October.

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Hi, I'm Brian. Let's get you into MX13 Arena Cross action happening next weekend. It's happening Friday and Saturday nights at the Deschutes County Fairgrounds Pro Caliber Outdoor Arena. But these tickets that I have

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6: 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Faith No More have reunited and are heading on tour with System of a Down for their first live shows in over a decade. And the Ramones, Smashing Pumpkins, and Linkin Park are all getting a star on the Hollywood Walk of Fame. And the stage adaptation of Prince's Purple Rain will debut on Broadway in the spring of next year. Finally, Lou Kohler, frontman of Sick of It All, has died at the age of 59. My name is Chris. That's the 92.9 Music News, and it's brought to you by McMenamin's Old St. Francis School. Coming up on Saturday, it's Days Between, a 9-day tribute to Jerry Garcia.
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92.9 FM, it's Cage the Elephant, a new track from them called Beaches in Tennessee. Hey, what's up? It's Brian here. Willie Fest is going on at Silver Moon Brewing this weekend. It's a Willie Nelson tribute with 100% of all ticket sales benefiting the Latino Community Association of Central Oregon. Plus, there's going to be a food drive and raffle with proceeds from that going to Neighbor Impact. So you're doing some good and enjoying some Willie Nelson music in the tribute style featuring Oregon Friar, Johnny Bourbon, Bluegrass Collective, and several other performers. Check it out. It's happening at Silver Moon Brewing. It's happening this Saturday. It's 92.9 FM. This is Måneskin with Begging.

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92.9 FM, that is Baby, and the song is Change. Hey, what's up? It's Brian here. Time to check out the live music lineup for the night. Want to go see some live tunage? You got options. The Deltas are over at the Domino Room. Rustmouth is opening that show. Side Effects doing the Tuesday night jazz thing at the Commonwealth Pub. Silver Moon Brewing's got the Blues Revival Night going down. We've also got open mic over at the Commons Cafe and Tap Room, and open mic at the Cellar hosted by Mary. I believe that's all I know for live music happenings tonight. It's 92.9 with the Foo Fighters now.

That is In Bloom from Nirvana, 92.9 FM. Hey, what's up? It's Brian here. Deschutes County Fair gets underway on Wednesday. That's tomorrow. Goes through the weekend. You stoked for the fair? Per usual, we should be. You know, all the tasty food, all the awesome rides. Fun times in Fairland, Deschutes County Fair. Okay, so I'm hoping to find deep-fried Coca-Cola. I've had deep-fried other, you know, dessert-type things like ice cream and Oreos and Snickers. I've heard of deep-fried Coca-Cola, but I've never had it. And I do like me some Coca-Cola. So I'm hoping that I might be able to find that this year at the Deschutes County Fair. If not, life will continue, I promise. This is Edge Hill. It's 92.9.

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Punch 2 from Wet Leg on 92.9 FM. Hey, it's Brian here. Hope you're enjoying the day. We could see some patchy smoke hanging around tonight and tomorrow. Looking for tonight's overnight low down to about 50. Mid-80s for Wednesday's high. Much of the same for Thursday. Hopefully not as much patchy smoke hanging around. The forecast says sunny and mid-80s. Low 90s for Friday. Lots of sunshine cooling down this weekend, though. Saturday, low 80s. Sunday, upper 70s. Sunshine through the weekend, too, so it should be a good one. 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
1: R.L. Garrigues in the newsroom.
2: Firefighters continue to work on improving lines and protecting structures from the lightning-caused fires in the region. Some of the firefighters are being reassigned to other fires. If you're traveling anywhere in or out of the region, make sure to go online to tripcheck.com to see if there are any road closures. Public Information Officer for the Oregon Department of Transportation, Casey Davey.
3: If you're planning to travel between Central and Eastern Oregon right now, make sure you take a look at TripCheck, not only before you leave home, but during your trip as well, because things are changing so quickly with routes that are open and closed due to these wildfires. Not just closed because a fire is burning right next to the highway. It can be things like dense smoke from a nearby fire, fire crews needing access to work on that road to back burn off the road or bring down trees. So it's not just, an active wildfire is right there burning, but there's a lot of different scenarios that are needing to close these roads to keep everyone safe right now.
2: Casey Davey. There are two community meetings scheduled for this evening and Wednesday. The meeting tonight is at the Sisters High School Auditorium at 6:30. It will be streamed online on the Sisters Camp Sherman Fire District Facebook page. The meeting tomorrow night is in Condon at Veterans Memorial Hall at 6:30 and streamed on the Hay Creek Complex Facebook page. There are evacuation notices in place for the fires throughout Central Oregon. Those can be found on the Deschutes, Jefferson, Crook, Wasco, Sherman, Wheeler County Sheriffs, and Confederated Tribes of Warm Springs Facebook pages. Air quality is from good to hazardous for most of Central Oregon. There are currently about 500,000 acres of fire burning in the Central Oregon region. I'm R.L. Garrigues.
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Hi, it's Brian here. All right, so this week we've still got more tickets to give away for the MX13 Arena Cross action happening Friday and Saturday, August 7th and 8th. Not this weekend, next weekend. It's out at the Pro Caliber Outdoor Arena, Deschutes County Fairgrounds in Redmond. Gonna be a good time with the Arena Cross action, plus some X Games gold medalists doing the freestyle thing, launching more than 40 feet in the air with the awesome trick style stuff. Okay, so that's going on next weekend. Keep listening this week, though, to win your tickets from us for MX13 Arena Cross. 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

you do what they told ya. 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